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12: Heartland weather. For tonight, mostly cloudy skies with temperatures in the upper 60s. There's a chance for showers and thunderstorms overnight into the early morning hours of Wednesday. For Wednesday, we have two separate chances for showers and thunderstorms.

0: storms, one in the morning and one in the afternoon to evening hours. We are watching for chances of gusty winds and hail with each of these systems. Temperatures are going to be in the mid to upper 80s. For Weather Watch 12, I'm meteorologist Anna Conrad on Mix 96.
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0: I hate shaving. 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
1: Okay, look, I'm gonna call you out on this. 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
0: No, I know men are out there going, look, shaving our face is equally as hard. 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

0: to Pop Crush Nights.
1: Imagine this. 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You're like, ooh, maybe they won't see me playing hide and seek. Marco, not Saint Polo because you don't want the police to know where you are. But instead, your phone goes off because you were an idiot and didn't put your phone on silent. That's what happened in your daily dose of Florida. A man was hiding from the police. His cell phone started ringing, so they found it.
2: Because it was ringing?
1: Yes. Didn't put it on silent. What?
2: Somebody called 911 and listened for the sounds of the ringtone because it's coming through.
1: Are you serious? Like, this, why are thieves so stupid?
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0: Or Wednesday, we have two separate chances for showers and thunderstorms, one in the morning and one in the afternoon to evening hours. We are watching for chances of gusty winds and hail with each of these systems. Temperatures are going to be in the mid to upper 80s. For Weather Watch 12, I'm meteorologist Anna Conrad on Mix 96.
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1: If you're taking a last minute vacation, let us know where you're headed. 1-888-952-17. I love this new trend from Gen Z, and we can only expect a trend like this from Gen Z. They're leaving out of office messages in their inbox, trying to be out of office, really. This one says, contact literally anyone else but me.
2: What?
3: I mean, never.
2: You know what? Okay, but also, first of all, if Gen Z has a job to where they can have an away message, kudos to you. But also, that is bold. And I am the worst at that. I never put away messages when I'm gone. I need to start, but I forget.
1: You forget?
2: Gone. I'm gone. I'm like, deuces. Just don't check your email.
1: I'm reminding you for the next time.
0: We want your hot takes. 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
7: Heartland Weather. For tonight, mostly cloudy skies with temperatures in the upper 60s. There's a chance for showers and thunderstorms overnight into the early morning hours of Wednesday. For Wednesday, we have 2 separate chances for showers and thunderstorms, one in the morning and one in the afternoon to evening hours. We are watching for chances of gusty winds and hail with each of these systems. Temperatures are going to be in the mid to upper 80s. For Weather Watch 12, I'm meteorologist Anna Conrad on Mix 96.
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2: Heartland Weather. For tonight, mostly cloudy skies with temperatures in the upper 60s. There's a chance for showers and thunderstorms overnight into the early morning hours of Wednesday. For Wednesday, we have two separate chances for showers and thunderstorms, one in the morning and one in the afternoon to evening hours. We are watching for chances of gusty winds and hail with each of these systems. Temperatures are going to be in the mid to upper 80s. For Weather Watch 12, I'm meteorologist Anna Conrad on Mix 96.

Have you ever been on a bad date? We all have. Let's talk about it. It's Lauren Snapp and Donnie Meacham, and Donnie is your dating expert. Call, share your story. It's 1-888-900-5217. And this is Pop Crush Nights.

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2: Heartland Weather. For tonight, mostly cloudy skies with temperatures in the upper 60s. There's a chance for showers and thunderstorms overnight into the early morning hours of Wednesday. For Wednesday, we have two separate chances for showers and thunderstorms, one in the morning and one in the afternoon to evening hours. We are watching for chances of gusty winds and hail with each of these systems. Temperatures are going to be in the mid to upper 80s. For Weather Watch 12, I'm meteorologist Anna Conrad on Mix 96.
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1: PSA, when I die, I want people to have fun at my funeral. We're putting the fun in the funeral when I go. So I love that there's a new uptick in polka dot urns. Like, you can have an urn with polka dots. I'm into it.
2: You know what I want? I want like a sand art urn. I want you to literally do, I want different colors. You better put that toothpick in there. A little weird, you're just playing around in my ashes. But put that toothpick in there, make a cute little design. But also, my goal is people are gonna have fun at my funeral, because as I get older, I'm gonna upset everyone in my life. They're gonna be happy that I'm dead.
1: Okay, stop it, stop it, stop it. Have you kind of started to maybe plan your funeral? Not weird at all. Hit us up in the DMs.
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13: Heartland weather. For tonight, mostly cloudy skies with temperatures in the upper 60s. There's a chance for showers and thunderstorms overnight into the early morning hours of Wednesday. For Wednesday, we have two separate chances for showers and thunderstorms, one in the morning and one in the afternoon to evening hours. We are watching for chances of gusty winds and hail with each of these systems. Temperatures are going to be in the mid to upper 80s. For Weather Watch 12, I'm meteorologist Anna Conrad on Mix 96.
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2: Bold shoulders. We're talking shoulder pads. That's what's coming into trend. I'm going to be honest. This is the comeback that I need. I love a shoulder pad moment. It's so much better than like swimsuits.
3: Yeah, like a designing women, like that type of like the shoulder pads. I was watching a Whitney Houston video today because that's what one person does. And she had these giant shoulder pads on. I was like, it's kind of fab.
2: Yep. Give me some shoulder pads and a brooch, and I'm there.

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1: Trying to get that perfect photo in the middle of summer? I can help you out with that. According to a new study, they say you have to stand 7 feet away from the camera and you will look capiche la perfecto.
2: Oh, my favorite thing is I stand 7 feet away from everyone. It's like, try and get that photo. Oh, there's Donnie. Oh, wait, why is he all the way in the background?
1: Off in the distance. Distant Donnie.
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0: For tonight, mostly cloudy skies with temperatures in the upper 60s. There's a chance for showers and thunderstorms overnight into the early morning hours of Wednesday. For Wednesday, we have two separate chances for showers and thunderstorms, one in the morning and one in the afternoon to evening hours. We are watching for chances of gusty winds and hail with each of these systems. Temperatures are going to be in the mid to upper 80s. For Weather Watch 12, I'm meteorologist Anna Conrad on Mix 96.
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1: I hate shaving. 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
2: Okay, look, I'm going to call you out on this. 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
1: No, I know men are out there going, look, shaving our face is equally as hard. 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And then you lost me at Chili's because then I was like, oh, I want a skillet queso really bad.

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2: They say the holy water's watered down, and this town's lost its faith. Our colors will fade eventually, so if our time is running now, day after day, we'll make the mundane a masterpiece. Oh my, my, oh my, my love, I take one look at you, you're taking me up.

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1: Imagine this. You're hiding from the police. You're like, ooh, maybe they won't see me playing hide and seek. Marco, not saying polo because you don't want the police to know where you are. But instead, your phone goes off because you were an idiot and didn't put your phone on silent. That's what happened in your daily dose of Florida. A man was hiding from the police. His cell phone started ringing, so they found it.
2: Because it was ringing?
1: Yes, didn't put it on silent. What?
2: Somebody called 911 and listen for the sounds of the ringtone because it's coming through.
1: Are you serious? Like, this? Oh, why are these so stupid?
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0: for tonight, mostly cloudy skies with temperatures in the upper 60s. There's a chance for showers and thunderstorms overnight into the early morning hours of Wednesday. For Wednesday, we have two separate chances for showers and thunderstorms, one in the morning and one in the afternoon to evening hours. We are watching for chances of gusty winds and hail with each of these systems. Temperatures are going to be in the mid to upper 80s. For Weather Watch 12, I'm meteorologist Anna Conrad on Mix 96.
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1: What is something that drives you absolutely crazy? I want to know what makes you grind your teeth, bite your nails. Let me know. 1-888-900-5217. Donnie is popping his neck in aggravation right now.
2: Yeah, because actually I'm super chill, but there are certain things that just, when it happens, I'm like, oh my gosh, I'm just so insane. Yeah, that's so many things that drive me crazy.
1: I'm going to play a song for you. This is going to lower your anxiety.

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1: If you're taking a last minute vacation, let us know where you're headed. 1-888-952-17. I love this new trend from Gen Z, and we can only expect a trend like this from Gen Z. They're leaving out of office messages in their inbox, trying to be out of office, really. This one says, contact literally anyone else but me.

0: Denver.
1: Well, okay, but also, first of all, if Gen Z has a job to where they can have an away message, kudos to you. But also, that is bold. And I am the worst at that. I never put away messages when I'm gone. I need to start, but I forget.
0: You forget?
1: I'm gone. I'm like, honey, this is, just don't check your email.
0: I'm reminding you for the next time.
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2: For tonight, mostly cloudy skies with temperatures in the upper 60s. There's a chance for showers and thunderstorms overnight into the early morning hours of Wednesday. For Wednesday, we have two separate chances for showers and thunderstorms, one in the morning and one in the afternoon to evening hours. We are watching for chances of gusty winds and hail with each of these systems. Temperatures are going to be in the mid to upper 80s. For Weather Watch 12, I'm meteorologist Anna Conrad on Mix 96.
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1: Rabbit. Rabbit.
2: What? I know you're thinking like, what? Oh, is this Eminem? Are we going to 8 Mile? Like, what is
3: it? Or is
2: happening?
3: Peter Cottontail over there right now? I'm just hanging out with you.
2: Yeah, so tomorrow is the first, and apparently if you whisper that word twice, the first day of every month, it brings good luck and prosperity. Sarah Jessica Parker does it. She puts it on her social media every month, and look at her. I mean, she's a multimillionaire, so maybe rabbit it is.
3: Honestly, it kind of makes sense. Like, growing up, I'm sure this isn't a thing anymore. Maybe it is. You can let us know. Hit us in the DMs right there on the Pop Crush app. But growing up, I knew a lot of people that had a rabbit's foot on a keychain. Mm-hmm. It was a lucky rabbit's foot.
2: Oh.
3: That was a big thing. So maybe there is some luck in the rabbit. I didn't think about that. But yeah, this makes sense. I'm going to try it.
2: Can't hurt. My life shouldn't be any worse. So

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And people are gonna be like, what? I'll be in line at the grocery store and be like, rabbit. I'll be like, this kid is crazy.

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1: Even though we both know we're liars and we start each other's fires, we just know that we'll be alright. 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
1: Are you a clumsy person?
2: Yes, I'm always falling in and out of love. I'm always dropping the ball when it comes to my life. Yes, very clumsy. I don't even trust myself sometimes. I'm walking around, I'm like, oh, boom, fall. 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I have no more wine glass because I have dropped every single one of them.
1: Okay, well, that's awful. I never thought that I was a clumsy person, but I've got mystery bruises all over my legs.
2: Yeah, literally. Because you don't realize it and you're like, boom, you hit something. You're like, well, that's going to hurt.
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12: Heartland Weather.
13: For tonight, mostly cloudy skies with temperatures in the upper 60s. There's a chance for showers and thunderstorms overnight into the early morning hours of Wednesday. For Wednesday, we have two separate chances for showers and thunderstorms, one in the morning and one in the afternoon to evening hours. We are watching for chances of gusty winds and hail with each of these systems. Temperatures are going to be in the mid to upper 80s. For Weather Watch 12, I'm meteorologist Anna Conrad on Mix 96.
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3: 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You know, each and every week we have a great time and the show goes by so quickly. We really appreciate your involvement in it, listening to the show, calling in, emailing in. We really appreciate the Today's Homeowner community. And one thing we hear a lot about is how much everybody loves the simple solutions that Joe provides us each and every week. Joe, impress us again.
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0: You know, that absolutely works, and that's something we've gotten a lot of questions over the years about hanging certain things on concrete walls. 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And Joe, it's okay if some of our listeners try some of these and then take credit.
1: Absolutely.
0: If they go to their wife and say, hey, this came to me the other day, and the solution came to me, and I fixed this, honey.
1: Yeah, in a brilliant moment of clarity, I came up with this idea. Yeah, nobody else has to know. Yeah. Danny does that all the time. That's takes my simple solutions. He goes home, says, Sharon, honey, look what I just thought of.
0: Sharon, look, it just came to me like a vision.
1: But he forgets that Sharon talks to me every now and then. So.
0: But she lets me go along with it. Hey, another way that you can see more simple solutions is to tune in to our television show each week. This weekend is a very, very special show. It's a two-part show, and this is the first part of a very special community service project I did in my hometown, Marianna, Florida, where we took a building that had been destroyed and removed. It was destroyed during Hurricane Michael a few years ago, and it was just a terrible eyesore right in the middle of this little small town. And we completely, over the course of a little over a week, with about 100 volunteers, we completely changed that into a nice little oasis, a pocket park with a stage, with plants, with lights, with shade cloth, just a cool little vibe there that I'm getting pictures from people all the time that are using it. It's a special show, and I hope you'll be able to tune in and check it out. And there's also a lot of tips in there about how to build outdoor furniture, how to take care of lighting, shade cloth, a lot of things you can use around your home. So go to todayshomeowner.com to find out where you can see it in your area. Hey, we really appreciate you spending time with us each and every week here on Today's Homeowner Radio. I'm Danny Lipford, along with my co-host Joe Truini, our great engineer Dennis Gould, our excellent producer Glenn Johnson, and the whole Today's Homeowner family. Thanks so much for being with us, and we hope you'll come back next week. We'll see you then.

0: we're getting back to the music. A crevice is a small, narrow crack, just as one that might appear in rock formations, whereas a crevasse refers to a much larger and deeper gap, typically found in glaciers. I'm going to be honest, I didn't know there was a difference between the two. I just thought somebody was trying to sound fancy.
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4: Or tonight,

chance for showers and thunderstorms overnight into the early morning hours of Wednesday. For Wednesday, we have two separate chances for showers and thunderstorms, one in the morning and one in the afternoon to evening hours. We are watching for chances of gusty winds and hail with each of these systems. Temperatures are

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0: selling their soda for only 5 cents. 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
4: For tonight, mostly cloudy skies with temperatures in the upper 60s. There's a chance for showers and thunderstorms overnight into the early morning hours of Wednesday. For Wednesday, we have two separate chances for showers and thunderstorms, one in the morning and one in the afternoon to evening hours. We are watching for chances of gusty winds and hail with each of these systems. Temperatures are

0: rabbit meat. It can actually cause rabbit starvation. So it's a type of protein that is it's poisoning you. Yeah, it's a protein poisoning caused by too much protein and too little fat in the diet. So that's why if you ate just rabbit meat, you would still starve.
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3: For tonight, mostly cloudy skies with temperatures in the upper 60s. There's a chance for showers and thunderstorms overnight into the early morning hours of Wednesday. For Wednesday, we have two separate chances for showers and thunderstorms, one in the morning and one in the afternoon to evening hours. We are watching for chances of gusty winds.

0: 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There's actually an app for that. I'll tell you more on the way.
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4: For tonight, mostly cloudy skies with temperatures in the upper 60s. There's a chance for showers and thunderstorms overnight into the early morning hours of Wednesday. For Wednesday, we have two separate chances for showers and thunderstorms, one in the morning and one in the afternoon to evening hours. We are watching for chances of gusty winds and hail with each of these systems. Temperatures are going to be in the mid to upper 80s. For Weather Watch

small town, he said, she said. Ain't it funny how rumors spread like I know something?

0: see one twinkling. Why is that? Because if you know, a star is a big giant ball of burning gas. Why would it twinkle? Well, it's because their light is slightly distorted as it travels through Earth's atmosphere.
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4: For tonight, mostly cloudy skies with temperatures in the upper 60s. There's a chance for showers and thunderstorms overnight into the early morning hours of Wednesday. For Wednesday, we have two separate chances for showers and thunderstorms, one in the morning and one in the afternoon to evening hours. We are watching for chances of gusty winds and hail with each of these systems. Temperatures

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0: studies saying that young adults are more fearful of growing up than past generations. So looking at data collected from college students all the way back in 1982, then 1992, and then 2002, the students asked how much students yearned to return to the security of childhood or believed that childhood was the happiest time of their lives. Those same questions were then asked to students in the following 10, 20, and 30 years. The findings showed that fears based on becoming an adult tended to decline with life experience, but younger generations reported higher maturity fears based on factors like economic uncertainty, social pressures, and concerns about the future.
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4: For tonight, mostly cloudy skies with temperatures in the upper 60s. There's a chance for showers and thunderstorms overnight into the early morning hours of Wednesday. For Wednesday, we have two separate chances for showers and thunderstorms, one in the morning and one in the afternoon to evening hours. We are watching for chances of gusty winds and hail with each of these systems. Temperatures are going to be in the mid to upper 80s. For Weather Watch 12,

0: leftover pieces of paper that are produced by the hole punch, they have a name. They're known as Chad. Sorry if your name is Chad.
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upper 60s. There's a chance for showers and thunderstorms overnight into the early morning hours of Wednesday. For Wednesday, we have two separate chances for showers and thunderstorms, one in the morning and one in the afternoon to evening hours. We are watching for chances of gusty winds and hail with each of these systems. Temperatures are going

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0: a funny thing because maybe you love the movie RoboCop, but this RoboCop just was a robo-dud. In Dublin, Ohio, a security robot was given a trial run at keeping tabs on a public parking garage. But after less than a year on the job, the robot's been given the boot. Yes, robots can't replace all of us. Initially, Nightscope was the name of the robot, was brought in with the goal of deterring crime, supporting emergency response, and giving the city an alternative way to monitor the public space. However, yeah, Nightscope, the duty ended because it resulted in zero arrests, zero tickets, or zero criminal cases. So the city clearly felt they'd seen enough of this RoboCop.
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4: For tonight, mostly cloudy skies with temperatures in the upper 60s. There's a chance for showers and thunderstorms overnight into the early morning hours of Wednesday. For Wednesday, we have two separate chances for showers and thunderstorms, one in the morning and one in the afternoon to evening hours. We are watching for chances of gusty winds and hail with each of these systems. Temperatures are going to be in the mid to upper 80s. For Weather Watch 12,

0: 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I'm Paul Stone. Have a good rest of your day. I'll be back with you later tonight.
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0: show. Morning, studio.
1: Morning.
0: I did something that I would have given Amy a hard time for doing. If she did this, I would go, ooh, you shouldn't do that. I did it. I want to come clean about it.
2: What?
3: That can be so many things.
2: You would tell me I shouldn't do that I was a weirdo for doing it?
0: Not weirdo, but if you would have come on the air and said this, I would have said, I don't think that was a good idea. I did it.
2: Okay.
0: I want to be honest about it. We'll start the show with that.
2: Thank you for being vulnerable.
0: At least honest. How about vulnerable? You'll see.
2: We'll see what it is.
0: All right, let's start the show. We'll do that next.

0: shouldn't do that. So I want to be honest about what I did. You can tell me if it's weird or not. Do you guys want to guess?
1: Yes.
0: Okay, go, Eddie.
1: Somebody came to your door asking for some money or whatever, and you gave it to them. And now they scammed you.
0: Well, that's two different things.
1: I feel like you got scammed some way by, like...
0: That's your guess.
1: Absolutely.
0: I got scammed. Okay. Lunchbox?
2: No, I think you were awkward with a celebrity. Amy has a tendency. She would be awkward with a celebrity. I think you DM'd a celebrity weirdly.
3: I don't think there's ever a story in the history of the show where I've DM'd a celebrity awkwardly.
2: Very defensive there.
0: He just put his hand up against her. And then, Morgan, do you want to guess?
4: Yes. I think you got a sign about something, and you decided to follow it.
3: That's good.
2: That's a good one. That's a good one, Morgan.
3: You talked to a cardinal.
0: Okay, so I know you guys are going to judge me on this, possibly. So I'm going to set the stage just for the record. My wife had the Hyundai. I had a different car. I have a different car. I was driving down the road. It was after work. There was a dad and a son on a corner. I have a pretty cool car. The son's pointing at my car. And the dad's like, oh, my gosh. I know they're not pointing at me, the person. My windows are dark. And I pull up to them on the corner, and I roll my window down. And they're like, ask me a question. I said, yeah, do you guys want to ride? I'll drive you around the block. And so the dad and the son got in, and I drove them around.
1: Whoa.
3: Yeah. Okay,
2: you
3: this is for
2: what?
3: Sure in line with something that I would do in a way, and y'all would have ripped me.
1: Yeah.
3: Like you did that one time that woman knocked on my door and asked me to take her to the grocery store, and I did. Put her in my car. We went to the store. We shopped.
0: I feel like you're a little more vulnerable.
3: But I've never... I learned my lesson.
0: And there was a kid.
1: Like, how old was the kid?
0: And they just happened... Six.
1: Okay.
0: They just happened to be on the corner. They didn't, like, target me. And they're pointing at my car. I happened to roll my window down. Not having it on purpose. And I was like, guys, I can drive you. If you want to get in, I can drive you around. And they jumped in.
3: Okay.
0: I drove them around, like, two blocks. And they were like, thanks. And they got out and went about their day.
1: That's pretty cool, dude.
3: That's, yeah.
0: Cool. Dangerous.
3: I think it's cool. I think if I had done this, y'all would definitely yell at me. But I'm like, good for you. What a cool experience for that kid.
0: Okay.
1: Interesting experience.
0: Thank you for not judging.
3: It is an experience.
0: Eddie?
1: I think it's cool that you did that. At the same time, it could have been dangerous. So you have to kind of understand who you're picking up.
3: But like what? That's their thing? They stand on a corner, point at a car, hope to get in it.
0: That was part of my reasoning, right?
1: Yeah, Amy. Yeah, don't you talk about when they put a baby on the side of the road or something, and then they come and get you when you save the baby?
2: That's a good point.
0: But they put it there, and it stays there, and they watch. I feel like they were just...
3: They were in public.
0: Yes, and they just happened to be there. Again, if Amy had done it, we'd be like, ooh, I did it. Dangerous or cool?
1: I'm going to go with cool.
0: Lunchbox?
2: I don't think it's dangerous at all. I mean,
1: but it could have been.
2: No, I don't.
0: Could have got stabbed.
2: Well, I'm sorry. I would not think it's dangerous at all. So I guess the only other option is cool. So I guess I'll pick cool.
1: What else would you pick?
2: Tool.
0: On whose part?
2: You. I mean, it's just weird to pick up a dad and say, "Hey guys, get in my car."
0: I didn't say it like that. I was like, I mean, they were pointing. I was like, "You guys can. If you guys want to ride, hop in." And they were like, "Sure."
2: Yeah.
0: We were at a red light.
3: I mean, if anything, they took a risk on you. You could
0: have
3: abducted
0: them.
3: Taken
0: them
3: somewhere.
0: Oh, dang, I was the abductor.
1: That's a good point.
3: Yeah.
2: No, they see the car, and they know that's not abductor.
0: Maybe I'm an abductor that invests.
2: Usually my abductors are in beat-up cars.
1: Oh, like a van?
2: Yeah.
0: You don't do that, though.
3: Okay, I'm not going to do that. Okay.
0: I felt, because there was a kid there, it was safe, and because they happened to be there, it wasn't. If they had a sign up, it was like, can we come ride with people?

0: he had a knife. No, I didn't feel threatened at all. I also thought it was kind of weird they said yes.
1: Did anyone sit in the front?
0: Yeah.
1: Both in the back?
2: Yeah, were you sort of surprised when they said yes?
0: A little bit, but I was happy they did.
1: You're like, damn.
0: Yeah. The dad sat in the front. And the kid jumped in the back.
1: Okay.
0: We went 2 blocks. It was 4 or 5 minutes.
2: Did
0: right,
2: you like...
0: It was right here. Right
2: did
0: the,
2: you,
0: it was on the corner
2: you,
0: right outside our building.
2: You
0: know. Yeah, I turned it. I didn't go fast, but it goes... I feel good.
2: That's just cool. You know, you give them a little show.
0: Now, I don't do dangerous show.
1: Show donuts.
0: I don't do dangerous show. But it's, dude, I think they just wanted to, like, be in the car and, like, hear it.
1: Did you peel out?
0: No, I don't do dangerous show.
2: You accelerated
0: no
2: a
0: danger,
2: little bit.
0: No, I didn't. There's no way
2: I thought you just said
0: here.
2: You.
0: No, you just hit a button.
1: Dude, it just sounds like when it goes.
0: Yeah.
2: Oh.
0: Yeah.
2: Like sport mode or something?
0: That's exactly what it is. Dang.
1: Wow.
0: I mean,
1: do you have one?
2: I have sport mode.
0: Dang.
2: But it's not, it doesn't do that. It's not like yours, I don't think. Actually, I know.
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0: Got an email from a listener, and they want to get involved in their ex's relationship. Just feels like drama. But I'm going to read you this. We got the Bonehead coming up as well. Don't forget our YouTube channel, at Bobby Bones Show. So thank you guys for being here. Give us 1 second. 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
5: For tonight, mostly cloudy skies with temperatures in the upper 60s. There's a chance for showers and thunderstorms overnight into the early morning hours of Wednesday. For Wednesday, we have two separate chances for showers and thunderstorms, one in the morning and one in the afternoon to evening hours. We are watching for chances of gusty winds and hail with each of these systems. Temperatures are going to be in the mid to upper 80s. For Weather Watch 12,

0: broke up about a year ago. Breakup was sudden and painful, but I accepted it and moved on. Recently, I found out my ex, he, is now married and has a one-year-old child. Based on how proudly his parenting posts have been about the baby, it's pretty clear that's his kid. Maybe my math is wrong, but the timeline is not adding up. Around the time his wife would have likely gotten pregnant, we were still together. Now I'm questioning whether his wife knows the full story of how their relationship began. If I were in her shoes, I'd want to know. Should I reach out? Signed, doing the math in Kansas. Do the circus, Amy.
1: Not your circus, not your monkeys. Or yeah. Not your monkeys, not your circus.
0: Do the chili, Amy.
1: Not your chili, you don't have to stir it.
0: Close, yeah.
1: Not your pants, you don't have to put them on.
0: Oh,
1: not pants. Your glasses, don't have to wear them.
0: Stay out.
1: Yeah.
0: You're broken up. Mm-hmm. What has happened sucks. Is unfortunate.
1: Yep.
0: Was very painful. You may have been done wrong. But the circus, the pants, the glasses, all that stuff that Amy just said, that's all in play here. Why bring drama into your life right now that is unneeded? It's unwanted unless you're a dramatic person. Stay away. That's what I would say. And it doesn't say anything about you guys having kids, so you don't have to have a relationship for any kid. Mm-hmm. So, out.
1: And, like, it might make you feel good for a minute to be like, hey, you need to know this. But that'll fade.
0: Also, let them live their life.
1: Yes.
0: So it's two things. One, you don't want the drama. And two, they might have moved on. They might be in a happier place. That might also be what's bothering this person as well. Like, they see happiness, and it hurts them, and they want to go and rupture that happiness.
1: Right.
0: So you also don't, like Amy said, you don't want to do that because it feels good for a second. It's like eating three Snickers bars at once. Holy crap, that's awesome. Uh-oh.
2: But she's saying that mom may want to know.
0: No.
1: Eddie.
2: I mean, I don't think that mom should know.
0: She's justifying getting in the drama by saying that.
1: Yes.
0: Mom does not want to know. If everybody's happy, let them be happy.
1: Maybe mom would want to know, but is it your responsibility to tell her?
0: You have no kids together. If you did,
1: you're not her friend.
0: Yep.
1: Now, if it's your best friend, maybe that's different.
0: It's not, though. So, no circus, no chili, no pants,
1: no
0: glasses.
1: No, not your
0: stay
1: car.
0: Away.
1: Don't drive it.
0: Out. Run. That's it. Do something you'll be happy with yourself about in 3 months. Right now, you want to get in because you were hurt, so you want to hurt. You'll be happier about yourself in 3 months if you don't do anything about it. There you go. That's it. Close it up.

0: 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I got a list. We're going to go over it next.
1: Bobby Bones.
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9: For tonight, mostly cloudy skies with temperatures in the upper 60s. There's a chance for showers and thunderstorms overnight into the early morning hours of Wednesday. For Wednesday, we have two separate chances for showers and thunderstorms, one in the morning and one in the afternoon to evening hours. We are watching for chances of gusty winds and hail with each of these systems. Temperatures are going to be in the mid to upper 80s. For Weather Watch 12,

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1: Wow.
0: After learning she was working instead of spending time with her daughter. Tyler Perry left a waitress $1,200 on Christmas. Shaquille O'Neal, he's got a bunch, but one specific person said while Shaq was with them, he tipped $500 on a $28 tab. T-Pain, a $2,000 tip on an $800 bill. Gordon Ramsay tipped the restaurant staff hundreds of dollars, so he went back there and just was, that's a cool move. Go back and just peel off cash. Mm-hmm. And they're not used to getting tipped. Drew Carey bought the entire bar around and then left everybody $100, all the staff.
2: That's my dude.
0: Do you think he'd recognize you if he saw you?
2: Probably.
3: I mean, he'd put the tux on.
1: That's true. And I'd call crazy.
3: Yeah.
0: Remember me on Processor Andrew? Do you think he would remember you?
2: Yeah.
0: No, recognize you if he just saw you in public in the grocery store.
2: Yes.
0: And you went up and you said, hey, it's me.
2: I'd be like, what up, Drew? And he'd be like, oh my gosh, how you been?
3: How many shows do they tape a week? Five?
2: No, they tape three a day.
3: Oh, gosh. That's a lot.
2: So then it's like 12 or 15 a week.
0: Other generous tippers on the list were Miley Cyrus, Tony Hawk, Bill Nye, Charlie Sheen, Owen Wilson. Worst celebrity tippers. Now, all this is a legend, but these are people that say these people have been at their tables or situations they did not tip. Madonna reportedly left $18 on a $400 bill. The weird thing about that is Madonna really paying with her credit card? Like, isn't that Madonna's person? Because she's that famous. I bet she never touches a credit card. Like, an assistant probably goes in and pays for all that, right?
3: Yeah. That still seems weird.
0: I agree. But I bet you Madonna doesn't even know what things cost.
1: She doesn't do normal things like go to a restaurant.
3: Oh, maybe she doesn't know how to figure out 20%.
0: I don't think Madonna's got a pen at the end of the... She got her phone out, calculator. Tiger Woods.
1: Oh,
0: I've heard so many stories of people that have been with him.
3: Like, why is he so cheap?
0: I think he's always been cheap. I don't think it's he got rich and then became cheap. I think he's just always been cheap.
3: Oh.
0: And now he's just cheap.
3: And a butthead.
0: And rich. Long-running stories from servers claim he's notoriously cheap, and he's even been accused of taking back tips.
1: Oh.
3: Taking them back?
1: Liger.
3: Like, oh, yeah. That's low.
0: Laura Dern.
3: Brown?
0: Yeah, I think I know who she is.
3: From Girls? Is that?
0: No. Laura, I'm looking. Yeah,
3: oh, that's Laura Leah Dunham.
0: Yeah, this is Laura.
3: Oh, Laura Dern with blonde hair. Yes, I know who she is.
0: Reportedly left $9 on a $371 bill.
3: No way.
0: Yeah.
3: She seems too sophisticated.
0: People
3: for that.
0: Like that are famous, I just feel like it's a bad PR move, and they know that, so somebody must have messed up.
3: I feel like maybe they meant 90.
0: Would you rather be known as a great tipper or a great gift giver?
3: Well, if you're not known as a great tipper, are you known as a bad tipper?
0: No, you're just not known. You get to pick one to be known.
3: Oh, then
0: for.
3: I want to be known as being a good gift giver because I can still tip good, but I don't know the people I'm tipping. I know the people I'm gifting. And I'd rather them...
1: Good point.
0: I want to be a great tipper more than a great gift giver because I feel like most people that I'm giving gifts to, I'm already close with them in certain ways and, like, I know their situation. I feel like when I had to take tips, things weren't always the best. I needed those tips. I'd rather be known as a great tipper. Like, I walk in.
3: Well, I'm still going to
0: like,
3: be
0: seriously,
3: a good
0: at Sonic, when I go to Sonic, they know I'm coming.
1: Oh, it's Bobby,
0: they
1: guys.
0: Know I'm, they know I'm coming. They know I'm coming. And so, I like that. I like to be able to, I like when they know I'm coming. But They're both good. I don't think you have to fight.
3: Oh, I know, but I was just saying, like, it doesn't, you already told me it didn't make me a bad tipper, so.
0: No, I said you wouldn't be known for, you'd only be known for the good.
3: Right.
0: And it wouldn't make you a bad
3: other. But I would, exactly. So as long as I still tip appropriately, I'm fine.
0: Great tipper, a great gift giver, Eddie?
1: I'd rather be a great tipper.
3: What? You just changed. You said what I said, and then Bobby said that, and you changed.
1: I never answered that question.
0: I don't.
1: Like,
3: yes, never. When I was answering it, he was like, yeah, I'd want to be a good gift giver.
1: I never said that. That's weird.
2: No, he had to wait for Bobby to

0: You're just holding your kids. Lunchbox?
1: Man, if you can be a good tipper, that means you're rich.
0: No, so, it doesn't have to mean that.
1: Oh, it does. I mean, to be walking around handing out hundreds to every staff at a restaurant means you got so much money you don't know what to do with.
0: But that's different than being a good tipper. A good tipper can be 25% every time.
1: No, I'd rather be a good gift giver.
0: Okay.
1: Because, I mean, those people are in my life. They're more important to me than the random strangers out there in the world.
0: There is no wrong answer.
1: Right.
0: Are you sure you didn't say two answers, Eddie?
2: I'm pretty sure.
0: Because Amy was for sure that you gave two.

0: turn it into something really special that I think you're going to love hearing about. Lunchbox has this story coming up next in our segment called Tell Me Something Good.
1: Bobby Bones.
2: It's the Bobby Bones.
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0: Supreme Court has spoken. President Trump is pressing Congress to take action on birthright citizenship. The High Court struck down the president's executive order limiting birthright citizenship. Now, Mr. Trump says lawmakers should draft legislation to address the issue. Strait of Hormuz, still a major sticking point, standing in the way of a settlement between Iran and the United States. The U.S. insisting the strait is an international waterway. Iran says it should control the strait. Now, Iranian state TV reports a container ship has run aground after not following Iran's instructions for passage. And so, it begins.
1: A threatening heat dome will engulf the central and eastern part of the country this week, with heat index temperatures, which combine air temperature with humidity, soaring into the triple digits in some places. Conditions will bring above average temperatures to World Cup host cities like Boston, Philadelphia, and Kansas City, Missouri, all of which have open-air stadiums. Bob Agner reporting.
0: It is a first. For the first time ever, Republicans will be holding a national convention in advance of the all-important midterm elections.
2: It's an unusual event aimed at boosting turnout in races that will decide whether the party maintains control of Congress. The convention will be held in Dallas on September 9th and 10th. Although both major parties traditionally hold blockbuster conventions during presidential campaigns, Trump has long floated the idea of a similar gathering this year to focus voters' attention on a sprawling collection of House and Senate races. Democrats consider holding a similar convention but rejected the idea as they struggle with fundraising woes. Keith Peters, Washington.
0: On Wall Street, the way things stand now, looks like we'll be headed for a lower open later on. The Dow futures down 139 points. NASDAQ futures off 152. More on these stories at townhall.com.
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5: Top story. 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
6: 4th of July picnic fundraising party for the Conover Lions Club this Saturday. 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We got a dunk tank, bounce house for the kids, food, refreshments, and a lot of fun. A lot of visiting. Just a good time.
7: Is the parade the highlight?
6: 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It is kind of a highlight of the picnic, you know, because then the people just come on over to the park. 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
5: And we also talked to Gary Coppins, one of the organizers for the celebration in Saner.
8: Well, we're doing our annual July 4th celebration. The fire department is doing an awesome chicken barbecue with hot dogs and brats and great chicken on the grill. We're going to have a car show. We're going to have at 3 o'clock, we're going to have a main parade. Before that, our Plum Lake Lions are going to do a kitty parade. Then after that, in between everything, the Plum Skeeters are going to do their awesome ski show. It's a free show for everybody. And then at dusk, the Saner Star Lake Lions are going to do their annual fireworks display.
5: And the Great Headwaters Foundation will be busy on Independence Day and beyond. Laura Van Valkenburg

0: playground.
1: Anything else?
0: We also have the Ride with Liney that's coming up on July 25th in Conover, and this will be our 15th year for the Ride with Liney, so we're very excited to be hitting that milestone. It is has become really a premier cycling event in Wisconsin. Last year we had over 500 participants.
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6: For tonight, mostly cloudy skies with temperatures in the upper 60s. There's a chance for showers and thunderstorms overnight into the early morning hours of Wednesday. For Wednesday, we have two separate chances for showers and thunderstorms, one in the morning and one in the afternoon to evening hours. We are watching for chances of gusty winds and hail with each of these systems. Temperatures are going to be in the mid to upper 80s. For Weather Watch 12,

0: means he has to retire. No more flying commercial airlines, and so Southwest, his last flight, he was joined on board by the co-pilot, his daughter. She's been a pilot for 4 months. She inspired.
1: Oh, you just thought she was flying. Yeah, just like bring your daughter being to a work. Pilot. Got it.
0: No. She was inspired by her dad to become a pilot. Got the job 4 months ago, and on his last flight, she got to be his co-pilot.
1: That's really cool. It's also weird you have to retire at 65. I get it, but you can be president at 80. We got two presidents that were just running this.
2: Yeah.
1: But you got to stop flying at 65. That's crazy.
2: The video is really, really sweet. It's like the fly didn't know the daughter's up there, and she's like, hey, this is the captain's last flight. And then she starts talking about how he used to treat her as she was growing up. So you're kind of confused watching it, and then you realize he's my dad.
0: Yeah, she's like, he watched me do this. He watched me take my first steps. He taught me how to do this.
3: Everyone's like, weirdo.
1: No, they're like, that's a heck of a pilot. Full service.

0: pulls up to a stoplight, and a gray sports car revs his engine. So the guy says, all right, green light, and he guns it. 125 miles an hour in a 45 mile an hour zone. 85-year-old man got arrested.
1: He was 85.
0: 85.
1: Wow, good for him for having that competitive spirit.
2: Still, yeah. At that old age.
1: Yeah. You know, he didn't lose it. I like that. Nobody got hurt, right?
0: Nobody got hurt.
1: Good for him for having that 85-year-old competitive spirit.
0: But he told the cop, man, he revved his engine. What'd you want me to do?
1: I bet that dude was trouble when he was a kid. Or in his 20s, 30s, 40s, or 50s. All right, there you go.
0: I'm Lunchbox. That's your Bonehead Story of the Day.
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1: We're talking about celebrity worship syndrome, and Lunchbox has it towards Johnny Bananas. And Johnny Bananas is from, was he on Real World ever, Lunchbox?
0: Yeah, Real World, Key West.
1: And then he went to
0: The Challenge.
1: And he's done The Challenge a bunch of years?
0: A bunch of years.
1: And Lunchbox has a complicated story with him because he loves him, and he had a chance to be his friend, but he...
5: He went too hard.
1: He went way too hard at him. Yeah. So, as a gift, what did someone give you?
0: Someone got me a cameo from Johnny Bananas, and here's what's crazy. They got it for me for Father's Day, and I guess they sent it to me, and I thought it was spam. I didn't really think it was real, so I never clicked on it. Never clicked on it. And then when we talked about the syndrome and talked about Johnny Bananas.
1: On Cameo, even. I even said that.
0: Yes. They hit me back like, hey, did you ever watch the Cameo?
1: Where did they send this to you from? It was Instagram?
0: It was on Facebook.
1: Oh, of course.
0: And so I was like, oh, I got a little nervous because I've been scammed on Facebook before about, oh, you're on the news. So I was like, man, I'm not messing with it. And so I was like, oh, this is real. And then I watched it, and I'm like, Johnny Bananas got me on Cameo.
1: So was it a listener or somebody you know in your life?
0: You know, a listener.
1: That's pretty fun.
0: Yes.
1: That's pretty cool. Okay. How long is this cameo that we're going to play?
0: It's probably about a minute and 20.
1: Oh, I don't know if I can take a minute.
2: Is that too much?
1: Probably. Ray, how long is it?
6: 30 seconds.
1: Okay, good.
0: Wow.
2: Thank you, Ray. Thank you.
0: You guys took out, like, more than half of it?
1: Here is Johnny Bananas talking to Lunchbox through Cameo. Go ahead.
7: This is a very special Happy Father's Day shout out. My biggest fan, Lunchbox. Coming to you from your biggest fan. Now here's the deal, Lunchbox. Rumor has it that you were just on The Price is Right. Moving up in the world, my friend. We want to do something a little different this year for you, Lunchbox. We want to get you the ultimate Father's Day gift, and that is the gift of bananas, all right? Better than me jumping on your birthday cake or your Father's Day cake, because that was the other option. Well, you probably would have loved me running around your kitchen covered in cake frosting. I mean, your Father's Day. Yeah, absolutely. Bananas.
1: So he didn't remember you.
2: It didn't sound like it.
1: Because Lunchbox has a name that if you met and knew and remembered, you would know that's him. Mm-hmm. Do you feel like when people turn that cameo on just start recording? I don't know. They're just filling up time.
2: I've seen Lunchbox do it, and he's definitely filling up time.
1: Yeah. I mean, he wasn't saying anything there.
5: Yeah, I didn't know if they just went with it or they scripted it out.
2: They usually just go with it.
1: Well, in it, you can submit some things for them to talk about. So, obviously, our listener...
5: You have to hit the...
1: Said he was on Price is Right.
2: Rumor has it.
1: Rumor. Yeah. How'd you feel about that gift?

0: other 40 seconds of that?
1: What else did he talk about? He talked about how, you know, usually on Father's Day you get some drill. You get a new drill every year, but this year you get bananas and things like that.
2: So he's just, it's a... You're not getting any real bananas. You just get Johnny bananas.
0: Yeah, that's what he meant.
1: Yeah.
2: He's not, like, really sending you bananas.
0: Did he say, remember we met at the bar? And we took shots together because you said you did that with him?
2: Mm-hmm.
1: No, he didn't say
0: Did he say, remember we were DMing each other?
1: No, he didn't say anything.
0: Did he say, sorry I had my people tell you to stop messaging me?
1: Nope, didn't say anything like that. It was just more like, hey, happy Father's Day, and...
2: Do we know how much Johnny Bananas cameos are?
1: Yeah, I think Bobby looked it up. I think it was $1.99.
3: Yeah, $1.99 because the 99 was a good
1: So
3: concept.
1: The fact that a listener spent that much money, crazy.
0: Yeah, who's the listener? Do you want to say?
1: Yeah, let me pull it up. Give me 1 second. Please hold. Give me hold music.
0: $1.99.
1: $1.99.
3: That's a lot of money.
1: Melissa Cole.
0: Melissa Cole, that was really thoughtful of you.
1: Yeah, very thoughtful.
0: So thoughtful he didn't have your name pulled up to say.
1: I mean, you know.
0: Yeah. It's very thoughtful of her. You know, I'm a little sad he didn't know who Lunchbox was, though.
3: I know.
0: Because he does have the most original name. As original as Johnny Bananas. So, sorry, dude.
1: That's all right. But it's still cool.
0: It's still cool.
2: So, his cameo...
0: $1.99?
2: Johnny Bananas is $1.99?
0: What is your point?
2: I don't know. Should we be getting on cameo? Oh, you could probably make a lot.
0: I'm good.
2: But you're good. So is it cool or no cool?
0: I'm not on it.
3: Is it fizzling out? Because I haven't seen Lunchbox do a lot lately.
0: I'm not on it. I don't know.
2: Lunchbox, have you done any lately?
0: Ray's on it and Lunchbox is on it.
1: I'm on it. Hey, check me out, dude.
2: Do you stay busy?
1: Stay busy. I mean, I'm not like overwhelmed where I don't have time to, you know, live my life. But, you know, a few a week consistently.
2: That's kind of nice.
0: Ray, I looked at your price. Ray, looks like you had to drop your price to $29.
3: Oh.
4: We're rock bottom. It really peak was during the pandemic. I was getting too many where I had to turn some down. But, yeah, it's slowed for sure.
0: Yep.
3: 99.
0: So you can get Johnny Bananas for $1.99 or Ray Moon.
3: So is Ray's 29 the tactic of,
0: hey, Ray pays people if they take his.
4: I'll do 5 minutes. I'll do shout-outs to their whole
0: He'll
4: family.
0: He'll do a

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14: Scattered strong to severe thunderstorms will be possible today. Storms may produce large hail, damaging winds, and an isolated tornado. High temperatures will reach for the mid-80s. Scattered strong to severe thunderstorms will continue tonight. Low temperatures will fall into the upper 60s. And partly cloudy Thursday with highs in the mid-80s. For Weather Watch 12 by meteorologist Devin Biggs on Coyote 93.7.
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0: questions from the U.S. citizenship test to see how you guys do.
1: Oh, my.
2: This is so hard.
1: Honestly, it depends on the day, you know?
0: I don't. Tell me more.
1: Some days I may know the answer, some days not. I don't know.
0: Example, what country did we fight during the Revolutionary War?
3: England.
0: Great Britain would have been the answer. I would accept it.
3: Yes.
2: So that's I don't understand. That's different.
0: We've had the whole conversation of England, UK, and Great Britain and all the differences before. I'll put you back on that podcast so you can go back.
2: Yeah, because I don't remember.
3: You can listen to that.
0: Yeah. Okay, here we go. We got 10 questions. Write your answer down. Number one, what do we call a change to the Constitution? What do we call a change to the Constitution?
2: I'm in. That's an easy one.
1: I'm in.
0: Amy.
1: Amendment.
0: Lunchbox.
2: Amendment.
0: Eddie.
3: Amendment.
0: That's correct. What do we call the first 10 amendments to the Constitution?
2: I am so American.
1: I'm in
2: for the win.
3: I'm in.
0: Eddie?
3: That's the Declaration of Independence.
0: Okay. Lunchbox?
2: Bill of Rights.
0: Amy?
1: Ah, oh, dang. Preamble.
0: That's the Bill of Rights.
3: Oh, wow.
2: Sure USA! Is. USA!
0: Next up, who was the first person to sign the Declaration of Independence?
1: Amen.
3: Got it. I'm in.
2: I'm in for the win.
3: Shoot. I'm wrong.
0: What's up?
3: I already said I'm in. I can't change it.
0: Okay, what'd you put?
3: TJ. Thomas Jefferson.
0: Amy?
1: John Hancock.
0: Think so?
1: Yeah, oh, shoot, is it Jefferson?
3: That's because they always say, like, give me your John Hancock.
0: But he was so big.
1: Oh, that's because he's big.
0: I'm just telling you.
3: Okay.
0: That's why they would say that. But Lunchbox, or they would say, give me your Herbie Hancock.
2: Guys, it's obviously John Hancock. He wrote it so big because he was first, and there was a lot of open space on there. It's John Hancock.
0: The answer is John Hancock.
3: Yeah, that's a good point, Lunchbox. Too much space.
0: Mm-hmm. But they say put your John Hancock here, meaning sign your name because it was so big. The common myth is that he signed it so large to defy Britain. He signed first because he was the president of the Second Continental Congress, and his signature was just in the middle because of that.
3: Oh, okay. And not Herbie Hancock.
0: No, but I think that's Tommy Boy, right? It's the beginning of Tommy Boy. All right, next up. What did the 19th Amendment...

0: citizens the right to vote regardless of race.
1: Oh, I almost put on their...
0: No, you didn't. You wrote 15 and traced
2: no,
0: it.
2: No, you didn't almost write anything.
1: No, I didn't write it. I wonder if what I was going to write, because I didn't write it in time, would have worked.
3: So that was anyone
1: it's
3: can vote?
1: It's any race.
0: Okay, next question.
2: My first miss.
0: I think there are four left.
2: Come on.
0: Name a U.S. territory that's not Puerto Rico.
2: What?
0: Name a U.S. territory that's not Puerto Rico. Puerto Rico is a territory. But name another U.S. territory. There are four.
2: Oh, hey.
3: There's four?
1: Is one of them also a state?
3: I'm in.
2: I'm in for the win.
0: Name a U.S. territory. Can't do Puerto Rico. Amy?
1: St. John.
0: Incorrect. Eddie?
3: I have Guam.
0: Lunchbox?
2: Washington, D.C.
4: No.
2: That's territory.
0: It's not. Guam is correct.
3: Yes! I got two, baby.
1: St. Thomas?
0: The U.S. territories are Puerto Rico, Guam, U.S. Virgin Islands, American Samoa, and the Northern Mariana Islands.
2: The what?
3: Don't worry about it, dude.
2: I've never even heard of Northern Mariana Islands.
1: St. John is U.S. Virgin Island, though?
0: U.S. Virgin Islands.
1: It's in there, though, right?
0: Okay. What's your argument?
1: I was close.
0: Okay, there you go. All right, three left. Who makes federal laws?
2: I don't understand. Who makes federal laws?
0: 5 seconds.
1: Okay, I'm in.
3: I'm in.
2: I'm in for the win.
0: Lunchbox?
2: The president!
0: Amy?
1: The judicial branch.
0: Eddie?
3: The U.S. House of Representatives.
1: Oh.
0: You're only half right.
3: What do you mean?
0: Because the answer is Congress, which is Senate
1: so it's
0: and the House of Representatives.
3: Oh, so yeah, so
1: oh,
3: I get that.
0: No,
1: so the
0: no. House of Representatives is only half the answer.
2: Oh.
1: The legislative
0: You guys picked
1: branch.
0: The other two branches that have nothing to do with law.
1: But if I would have said the legislative branch?
0: I probably would have accepted that.
1: Yeah. Dang it. I
2: what about the president?
0: Not legislative.
2: He doesn't make rules.
3: He signs off on it, doesn't he?
0: Okay, guys. Mike, how many more do we have?
1: I told you, it depends on the day.
0: Okay. Who elects the President of the United States?
1: Okay, I'm in. Oh.
3: I'm in.
2: I'm very confused on this.
1: I'm not.
0: Who elects the President of the United States? 5 seconds.
3: You want the real answer?
2: I'm in for the win.
0: Big money? Lunchbox?
2: The United States citizens.
1: Oof.
0: Eddie?
3: We, the people.
1: Huh? No, guys,
0: wrong.
1: Y'all are wrong.
0: What? Amy?
1: The Electoral College.
0: Correct. That's correct.
3: So why do we vote?
2: You wrote
3: no, we
2: that
3: had
2: down.
3: This conversation.
2: You wrote that down.
1: Yes.
2: Dang.
3: Amy, how are we going to see in all that scribble?
0: Always he's 15 written over and over again.
2: I had that.
0: Okay, last one.

0: 5 seconds?
1: No.

0: 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He's always complaining about money. We've been trying to get this meeting, first date, relationship to happen forever. So they met. We're going to talk about that next.
1: Come on, Bobby Bones.
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5: Heartland Weather.
6: Scattered strong to severe thunderstorms will be possible today. Storms may produce large hail, damaging winds, and an isolated tornado. High temperatures will reach for the mid-80s. Scattered strong to severe thunderstorms will continue tonight. Low temperatures will fall into the upper 60s. And partly cloudy Thursday with highs in the mid-80s. For Weather Watch 12, I'm meteorologist Devin Biggs on Coyote 93.7.
7: Came up to our building, sat in the boardroom. 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How'd it go?
8: It was a great meeting, dude. Great meeting.
7: Abby, what'd you hear about it?
9: He didn't tell me much. 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
8: 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He did say that. 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He said, like, dude, you got to start. If you want to be financially independent, he kept saying that. 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If you want to be financially independent, you got to start now. Like, you're way behind. But he also said, I'm not alone. This is so normal for people your age.
7: Abby, what is the official title of your fiance? What is his job?
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0: Welcome out, everybody. Here it is, the first day of a new month. It is July. We have turned the calendar page, and here we are. And as always, this first day of this new month means we are at the exact tipping point of midway through this year.
1: Oh, man.
0: It is day 182, which means there's 183 days left, and tomorrow we flip those numbers, and it becomes the exact middle of the year. Wow. We're going to tell you who has birthdays. Right at the very top, from MASH, and that's pretty much what you know him for. I mean, The Gong Show, but also, I mean, mostly just MASH. Jamie Farr, who played Corporal Max Klinger, is now 92 years old.
1: Whew, happy birthday.
0: Debbie Harry, as in Blondie, lead singer, 81 years old.
1: Wow.
0: Wow.
1: She looks amazing, by the way.
0: How about that? Dan Aykroyd from SNL, Ghostbusters, Blues Brothers, you name a movie, he was in it in the 80s, 74 years old today. Alan Ruck, Ferris Bueller's Day Off. Cameron Fry.
1: Wow.
0: Is 70 years old. Pamela Anderson.
1: Really?
0: Yeah. Pamela Anderson is now 59 years old.
1: Mm.
0: Henry Simmons, 56. Missy Elliott, 55. Claire Forlani is 54. Liv Tyler, Lord of the Rings, 49 years old. And Hillary Burton is 44 years old. It happened on this date in history in 1910. Duncan Black and Alonzo Decker opened a machine shop in Baltimore.

0: 6 years later, they hit it with the first portable drill. That's right.
1: Then they invented that leaf blower.
0: Oh, the leaf blower. Everybody got on the leaf blower bandwagon. In 1916, Coca-Cola adopted its distinctive contoured bottle look. In 1963, zip codes were introduced in the United States. In 1979, Sony introduced the Walkman. It sold for $200.
1: I loved mine, man. That thing was just game changer.
0: No kidding. I probably still have mine somewhere.
1: I bet you do.
0: In my box.
1: You probably have mine. I probably gave mine away and you probably ended up with it.
0: Could be. In 1980, O Canada officially became the national anthem of Canada. They had nothing before. In 1984, although to me, any song by Rush is like their national anthem. I don't know why. In 1984, the PG-13 rating was introduced. Now, great controversy.
1: And there's debate on that, right?
0: I know. Some say Red Dawn was the first one. I remember Indiana Jones and the Temple, whatever, was the one that I remember. But
1: which one came out first, though? Because wouldn't that be the one that claimed it?
0: Yeah, I don't know. They say Red Dawn, but I don't know. They were both in the theaters that summer. So, In 2010, on this date, in volume, BP's Deepwater Horizon overtook something else to become the worst oil spill in history.
1: Wow.
0: This was the date 11 years ago. It was all permitted. It was all legal, but still didn't prevent a giant uproar. American dentist Walter Palmer shot and killed one of Zimbabwe's most beloved lions, Cecil. He was on a hunting safari, and he says, look, I hired the professional guards. They secured the proper permits. Do everything he was knowledgeable of. It was all above board, but, you know, the public spoke. In 2018, LeBron James agreed to a four-year, $154 million deal with the Lakers, moving from the Cavs. Wow. And 5 years ago, Princes William and Harry unveiled a statue to their mother on what would have been her 60th birthday. Wow. Special events, new month, there's a lot of these. There's no way I can get all of these because there's so many of these. Let's get the national celebrations in one breath. Here we go. 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
1: Okay.
0: On top of American Zoo Day, Blink 182 Day. Now, come on. They get their own day. Where's ours?
1: We've been asking. We've been trying to figure this out.
0: I don't get it. Canada Day is today. 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Devotion to Duty Day. Early Bird Day. Financial Freedom Day. Ginger Snap Day. Chicken Wing Day. Joke Day is today. Oh, I got a couple of these. I bet you do. Later on. Reggae Day, Madeira Day, Postal Workers Day, Second Half of the Year Day, Television Heritage Day, Postage Stamp Day, Wrong Trousers Day, and Zip Code Day is today. If you have a birthday and a special event, like Dan Aykroyd does, then tell us. We can celebrate 888-922-7234.
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3: Northwoods communities are not all the same, but when it comes to July 4th, virtually all of them celebrate our Independence Day with parades, fireworks, and other festivities. We're highlighting many of those celebrations. For example, Phelps Chamber Director Laura Richard tells us what's happening there this weekend.
4: So this Saturday on the 4th, our festivities kick off at 3 p.m. with our street parade, a cornhole tournament, so kind of goes all day up until our headliner band goes 7 to 10, and then we end with fireworks at 10.
3: That's in Phelps. Dina Grabowski's with the Anago-Langlade County Chamber. She talks about what's happening in the city.
4: We will have our annual community 4th of July parade that will take place at 7 p.m. And then after that, if you stick around, there will be live music, beverages, and food trucks. The 4th of July fireworks.
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6: Heartland weather.
7: Scattered strong to severe thunderstorms will be possible today. Storms may produce large hail, damaging winds, and an isolated tornado. High temperatures will reach for the mid-80s. Scattered strong to severe thunderstorms will continue tonight. Low temperatures will fall into the upper 60s. And partly cloudy Thursday with highs in the mid-80s. For Weather Watch 12, I'm meteorologist Devin Biggs on Mix 96.
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0: Here's Rachel.
1: Don't forget the coffee and the ice cream. Here's news.
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1: I'm Rachel Marisay, filling in for Ashley and Brad. Funny man Will Ferrell is officially an underwear model. Yeah, he's golfing in his tidy whities. I don't know if you've seen this video or not. He's the latest underwear model for Kim Kardashian's Skims line, and he posed in character as pro golfer Lonnie Hawkins from his upcoming Netflix series, The Hawk, which premieres July 16th on Netflix. His famous quote, his body says retire, his Skims say one more round, built for men who still know they've got it. And why are we so in love with coffee and sodas? Well, you could probably guess it's the caffeine. Researchers found that caffeine just makes us feel better. Caffeine tends to improve attention, enhance our mood. Not only are we awake, but we tend to, well, like the way we feel on that caffeine. And today is July the 1st. We officially kick off a brand new month, and ice cream month has officially arrived. Oh, yes, it has. And collectively, strawberry is the number one flavor amongst all the United States. Although your tummy may have a different opinion than that. National Ice Cream Month. Look for all sorts of specials from your grocery to your favorite spot to get that ice cream we love. I'm Rachel Marisay, filling in for Ashley and Brad, and that's your news roundup.
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7: Heartland weather.
8: Scattered strong to severe thunderstorms will be possible today. Storms may produce large hail, damaging winds, and an isolated tornado. High temperatures will reach for the mid-80s. Scattered strong to severe thunderstorms will continue tonight. Low temperatures will fall into the upper 60s. And partly cloudy Thursday with highs in the mid-80s. For Weather Watch 12, I'm meteorologist Devin Biggs on Mix 96.
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1: Take it from a guy who knows here on the Ashley and Brad Show. There are things you can do to keep your home from becoming a target of someone entering and removing things from your house. And this happened while we were brand new to the home. We hadn't even moved in.
2: You were moving in.
1: We still had boxes, you know, that were yet unopened. We had just moved in probably, I don't know, a few weeks before. But everything was there ripe for the picking. And here are the things that follows, and you'll tell us more. We didn't have an alarm. We didn't have a dog. We didn't have new windows with proper locks on them. There was no gate to keep people. There was a bunch of things. The police were like, yeah, you should have done this. You should have done
2: this.
1: Wow. Like, okay, thank you, Captain Obvious. But, you know, there are a lot of things you can do to keep your house from being targeted.
2: Well, and it's interesting because they said, you know, a lot of times in the summertime, people are a little bit more lax with, you know, maybe the leaving the door unlocked or a window or things like that because they want to open the windows at night, let in some fresh air.
1: Right.
2: And they said you really, because a lot of times then you forget. And you go to work or you do whatever and you're, you know, but they said there are, you know, there are some things you should kind of think about, like, you know, and how many times do you get flyers and stuff on your porch? You're like, I'll pick it up. You're not out of town, but if those start to add up, it looks like, are they not here?
1: Right. Maintain a presence.
2: People like the wrong address visitors knocking on your door. Oh, wrong address. Or they'll try to sell something.
1: Mm-hmm.
2: Don't even open the door.
1: No.
2: Just don't.
1: Don't.
2: Strangers taking pictures of your home if they're walking by. And I did this actually not that long ago because I've got a neighbor who's got these beautiful flowers.
1: Mm.
2: And I was taking a picture and I thought, oh, you know what? If they have like a Ring doorbell or something, they're probably going to be like, why is that girl taking pictures of our house?
1: Right.
2: But it didn't dawn on me. And I'm like, oh, that was probably weird. If you've got lights around your house, especially like motion detectors, and all of a sudden they're, you know, the bulbs are gone or unscrewed or something.
1: Ooh, yeah.
2: There are some things that, you know, you may not think exactly. So police are just suggesting do a once around your house and just make sure that everything seems to be in order.
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1: Northwoods communities are not all the same, but when it comes to July 4th, virtually all of them celebrate our Independence Day with parades, fireworks, and other festivities. We're highlighting many of those celebrations. For example, Phelps Chamber Director Laura Richard tells us what's happening there this weekend.
2: So this Saturday on the 4th, our festivities kick off at 3 p.m. with our street parade, a cornhole tournament, so kind of goes all day up until our headliner band goes 7 to 10, and then we end with fireworks at 10.
1: That's in Phelps. Dina Grabowski's with the Anago-Langlade County Chamber. She talks about what's happening in the city.
3: We will have our annual community 4th of July parade that will take place at 7 p.m. And then after that, if you stick around, there will be live music, beverages, and food trucks. The 4th of July fireworks.
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11: Heartland Weather.
12: Scattered strong to severe thunderstorms will be possible today. Storms may produce large hail, damaging winds, and an isolated tornado. High temperatures will reach for the mid-80s. Scattered strong to severe thunderstorms will continue tonight. Low temperatures will fall into the upper 60s. And partly cloudy Thursday with highs in the mid-80s. For Weather Watch 12, I'm meteorologist Devin Biggs on Mix 96.
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0: Spoiler alert. Here are some spoiler alerts on the Ashley and Brad Show. Rosebud, it's a sled. Kaiser Soze was Kevin Spacey the whole time. Bruce Willis is dead. There's a bunch of others we could just
1: do. You know how many things you just ruined for people?
0: You know what? This is the point I'm trying to get to. If it's been in the movie theaters, it's been on television greater than 15 years, I'm sorry, that's on you. There's no keeping. So, well, first of all, right, there are no more secrets anymore because of the internet. I mean, you could find out anything about anything anywhere.
1: Well, and it used to be that, you know, like when I was growing up with cable, there were a lot of shows that still repeated each other, like a lot of infomercials and that kind of thing.
0: Yeah.
1: But there were still only certain days that you could watch certain shows.
0: Yeah.
1: And so you want to give people, I don't know, a day or two because that everybody was kind of watching stuff. But now stuff is on demand. So nobody's watching stuff at the same time.
0: Yeah.
1: So is it okay to just blurt out on social media as soon as you're watching something, Kaiser Soze, this happened or whatever? Or do you feel like, well, we still need to give a little bit of time for, you know, people to sort of watch it?
0: It's one of those dangers. You know what you're getting into. Anywhere near the internet, you just assume somebody.

0: YouTube's going to put the information out there. It's going to spoil it for you. So I would stay away from it, of course. If you don't want to know, then don't go near social media, because people are going to be talking about it. There's no question.
1: That's, I think, definitely part of one of the things, because, you know, at least in the UK, there's a British newspaper called The Guardian. They said 3 to 5 days, unless, you know, there's like a big to-do about something. They're like, you know, for the most part, you're on your own if you're going to look at social media. But what do you think about sporting events? Because that is right then and there. That's not going to be people watching it later.
0: Yeah, that's one of those, don't tell me the score of the game, I don't want to know.
1: Right.
0: That's really hard to do.
1: And so what do you guys think? Does it make a difference if it's a sporting event versus a TV show or a movie? And how long is it that you will keep a spoiler? Or do you just say, hey, listen, spoiler alert, if you don't want to know, then close your eyes.
0: By the way, Fight Club, Tyler Durden and the narrator, same guy, Planet of the Apes, it's Earth all the time.
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12: Heartland Weather.
13: Scattered strong to severe thunderstorms will be possible today. Storms may produce large hail, damaging winds, and an isolated tornado. High temperatures

0: Hey, it's Ashley and Brad. We're having our friend Rachel step in for us for today's news roundup.
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2: America's best invention and how to beat the heat. 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
2: I'm Rachel Marisay, filling in for Ashley and Brad. Today, Starbucks brings back the popular s'mores frappuccino and introduces a new s'mores cold brew today as well. If you're a Starbucks fan, you're excited about that, but probably even more excited about the unicorn drink that will be back this summer after an 8-year hiatus. This heat dome seems to be affecting much of the U.S. over this 4th of July holiday. Temperatures dangerously hot. And how do you beat the heat? Most common way to keep cool is to crank up that air conditioning. Make sure you're drinking plenty of water. That's also a great heat solution. 6% of people go swimming and 1% just sit at home in that AC and eat an awful lot of ice cream. Sounds good to me. And CBS News recently surveyed Americans, asking them, what is America's greatest invention? Number one answer was democracy and freedom, followed by the light bulb, the internet, automobile, telephone, and at the very bottom, the airplane. I'm Rachel Marisay in for Ashley Page, and that's your news roundup.
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18: Heartland Weather.
19: Scattered strong to severe thunderstorms will be possible today. Storms may produce large hail, damaging winds, and an isolated tornado. High temperatures will reach for the mid-80s. Scattered strong to severe thunderstorms will continue tonight. Low temperatures will fall into the upper 60s. And partly cloudy Thursday with highs in the mid-80s. For Weather Watch 12, I'm meteorologist Devin Biggs on Mix 96.
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0: gather around the warm glow of the radio fire, everybody. It's time for the generational trivia game known as Mind the Gap, where the questions are tailored for each of the generations. And in fact, I saw the newest version, which does include Generation Alpha in the store.
1: Oh, we can't get that one. Neither one of us will ever get one of those correct.
0: No way. Anyway, this one has questions for baby boomers, Gen X, millennials, and Gen Z. That's good enough, I think.
1: All right. Want me to go first?
0: Sure.
1: Okay. All right. So we start with the boomer category.
0: Yeah.
1: Debuting in 1965, what was the Pillsbury Doughboy's name?
0: I believe his name's Poppin' Fresh.
1: It was Poppin' Fresh.
0: Yeah. Mm-hmm.
1: Huh.
0: Voiced by Paul Frees of the Haunted Mansion fame and many others. Toucan Sam. Yeah.
1: I thought he would have had like a name, like Dave or something.
0: Yeah, that's it.
1: Okay. In the Gen X category, 1974, MITS introduced a mail order build-it-yourself computer kit. What was it called?
0: Build-it-yourself computer kit?
1: You're not typing on that keyboard over there, are you?
0: UNIVAC. That was the precursor. That was like the very first one in the 40s.
1: This was 74.
0: Yeah, couldn't have been a Radio Shack. I don't know the name of it, but...
1: That's what it's asking for. Yeah. What is the name of the kit?
0: The DIY computer. I have no idea. I don't know. What was it called?
1: Altair.
0: Altair. Okay.
1: Have you ever heard of that?
0: Yeah. Okay.
1: Oh, yeah. Okay. Well, okay. There you go. From the millennial category, what famous meme featured a dinosaur posing various deep questions?
0: Huh? Dinosaur posing deep questions?
1: Meme. Uh-huh. What famous meme featured a dinosaur posing various deep questions?
0: The only one I can remember is the T-Rex trying to reach for the bill. Sorry, fellas. Yeah. Maybe I'll get it next time.
1: Maybe that was his cousin. I don't know.
0: Yeah, the crocodile one. I have no idea. What is this one?
1: The Velociraptor. You don't remember the Velociraptor?
0: No.
1: The Velociraptor?
0: No. I must have been asleep at that time.
1: You skipped a meme day that day.
0: I guess so.
1: And Gen Z, if someone said, at me next time, what did they mean?
0: At me.
1: At me next time.
0: Okay, meaning it'll be their turn next time for something?
1: That's what I would have thought.
0: Okay.
1: But they're saying, at me next time.
0: Oh, do you mean like the symbol at? Like texting me? At,
1: or, mm-mm.
0: No?
1: Nope.
0: I don't know what that is.
1: It means talk directly to them instead of behind their back. So if they heard somebody spreading rumors, they would go over to them and go, at me next time.
0: Okay.
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5: Northwoods communities are not all the same, but when it comes to July 4th, virtually all of them celebrate our Independence Day with parades, fireworks, and other festivities. 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For example, Phelps Chamber Director Laura Richard tells us what's happening there this weekend.
6: So this Saturday on the 4th, our festivities kick off at 3 p.m. with our street parade, a cornhole tournament, so kind of goes all day up until our headliner band goes 7 to 10, and then we end with fireworks at 10.
5: That's in Phelps. Dina Grabowski's with the Anago-Langlade County Chamber. She talks about what's happening in the city.
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9: Heartland Weather.
10: Scattered strong to severe thunderstorms will be possible today. Storms may produce large hail, damaging winds, and an isolated tornado. High temperatures will reach for the mid-80s. Scattered strong to severe thunderstorms will continue tonight. Low temperatures will fall into the upper 60s. And partly cloudy Thursday with highs in the mid-80s. For Weather Watch 12, I'm meteorologist Devin Biggs on Mix 96.
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0: Shape of You.
1: Time for part two of the generational trivia game called Mind the Gap. This is where each of the generations, Baby Boomer, Gen X, Millennial, Gen Z, get their own questions. Here we go, Baby Boomers. This is... That's so easy. I don't know.
2: You say it's easy.
1: Well, it is. For Baby Boomer,

0: It's since the time started turning or something like that, like the beginning of time reference.
1: It was always burning since the world's been turning.
0: Since the world's been turning. Okay.
1: Yes, exactly. All right, from the millennial category, in what 1995 movie did Michelle Pfeiffer portray an inner city teacher?
0: Gosh, I don't have any clue. That doesn't even sound like
1: really?
0: A familiar premise. Mm-mm.
1: I mean, you probably know the soundtrack because Gangsta's Paradise was on there.
0: Oh, okay. All right. What movie was that then?
1: What was it called? You don't know?
0: I don't know. I don't think I do.
1: Yeah. Dangerous Minds was the name of that.
0: Okay.
1: 1995. Okay.
0: Now I know the song. I just don't know. Yeah.
1: Mm-mm. Okay. From the hashtag quit category.
0: Okay.
1: This phrase, like you asked me about their phrases, this phrase requested photographic evidence from someone telling an unbelievable story as proof the event actually occurred.
0: Like, what was the phrase that you called it?
1: Yeah, they said this in regards to needing evidence.
0: Hashtag proof? Proof me?
1: No.
0: I don't know.
1: Yeah.
0: No clue.
1: Pics or it didn't happen.
0: Okay, that's actually what they
1: said. And
0: you
1: think we're going to try and answer Generation Alpha questions?
0: Although that would kind of be funny.
1: Would it ever.
0: You have a Generation Alpha.
1: I do.
0: So
1: I'm learning stuff all the time.
0: Right. Maybe you would actually do pretty well.
2: No way.
1: You're right. You're probably right, buddy.
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0: Hey, it's Ashley and Brad. We're having our friend Rachel step in for us for today's news roundup.
1: We're going to be back doing the news tomorrow, but right now, here's Rachel.
2: High-tech invites and hot dog dressing. Here's news.
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2: I'm Rachel Marisay, filling in for Ashley and Brad. You know, men may prefer to be behind the wheel, but women are actually better drivers. Men get more tickets, have more accidents, and drive drunk far more often than women do. Male drivers, in fact, are 77% more likely to die in a car accident. And the insurance industry recognizes that women are more careful drivers. An analysis of quotes finds that women, as a gender, pay more than 7% less for their auto insurance. And with the long holiday weekend, no doubt at some point you'll be offered a hot dog. And while you're munching on that dog, remember there's a right way and a wrong way to eat your hot dog. Always dress the dog and not the bun. Experts recommend the following order for condiments when applying. First, the wet, like mustard, then the chunky, the relish of the onions, then cheese if desired, and any spices on top of that. You got it. And you may act like you don't care, but the curiosity is definitely there. Taylor Swift, Travis Kelce, they went high-end with that wedding invitation. As a matter of fact, it includes an NDA, a non-disclosure agreement. The agreements do not include financial penalties, which usually an NDA does, for breaking a rule or permission for filming, hinting that the wedding may actually not be turned into a documentary. Each personalized invitation includes the guest name as a security measure to protect the couple's privacy. The couple has not confirmed any wedding plans, but it's pretty well known that a potential event at Madison Square Garden in New York City is happening. It actually gets underway tomorrow. It's expected to last 3 days. I'm Rachel Marisay in for Ashley Page, and that's your news roundup.
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12: Heartland weather.
13: Scattered strong to severe thunderstorms will be possible today. Storms may produce large hail, damaging winds, and an isolated tornado. High temperatures will reach for the mid-80s. Scattered strong to severe thunderstorms will continue tonight. Low temperatures will fall into the upper 60s. And partly cloudy Thursday with highs in the mid-80s. For Weather Watch 12, I'm meteorologist Devin Biggs on Mix 96.
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0: Oh, it's time for you to possibly win just under $1,000.
1: It's under again?
0: Yeah, well, sorry.
1: Really?
0: I talked to accounting. It's been a slow summer, so, you know.
1: You ad sales are down again?
0: Yeah, you don't get that much, sorry. Anyway, it's possibly just under $1,000 to win as we play the pyramid where we find ourselves in the winner's circle. I will give you, of course,

0: items in a category. You have to give me the list of those things. Mm-hmm. You know how this works. 60 seconds on the clock. Are you ready? Here we go. The laundry, as soon as it comes out. T-shirts.
1: Things that smell good.
0: T-shirts.
1: Things that need to be folded.
0: Yes. Your phone charger. Anything with a cord.
1: Things that you break or have to replace.
0: The iron. Your charger. The phone. The
1: things that are long.
0: The toaster oven. The toaster. The blender.
1: Things that are attached to a wall.
0: Your charger. Your charger.
1: I don't know. I don't know.
0: Okay. Presents.
1: Things you open.
0: A happy meal.
1: Things you unwrap.
0: Christmas gifts.
1: Things that make you smile.
0: Birthday presents.
1: Things that people give you.
0: Jack, when he pops up.
1: A surprise. Things that are surprised.
0: Wow.
1: Jack?
0: Okay. Yeah, Happy Meal, presents, birthday presents, Christmas presents. A ring, a diamond ring.
1: Things that sparkle, things that surprise you.
0: Pass. The remote. Your remote.
1: Things you lose.
0: Oh, my gosh.
1: Oh, no way.
0: One?
1: What?
0: We got one? What? Well, you definitely don't win just under $1,000.
1: Wow, what happened there?
0: Things you fold, yes.
1: Yes.
0: I don't know what else to tell you. I'm listing every appliance there is and your charger.
1: Things with the cord, things with that hot.
0: What do you do with the cord, though?
1: You plug it in.
0: Yes!
1: Things you plug in.
0: You never said things plug in! My gosh! I don't know what else to say. I mean...
1: Okay.
0: I think the judges let me skate by me even saying cord. So, okay. This one. Presents, birthday presents. Jack.
1: Things you wrap, things that are in a box.
0: Yes! Things that come in a box! Oh my gosh. What else can I add?
1: What is the Happy Meal?
0: Happy Meal, that comes in a box.
1: I don't think of it like a box. Well, it's okay. All right. Listen, that one threw me. That's the one that threw me.
0: And then, the only one we even kind of got close to, the remote. As soon as you sit down on the couch, I would have gotten 6 hours and still never have. Yes, kind of. Things you swear you just put down.
1: Oh, there's no way to get there. Is no way to get that one.
0: Yeah. Well.
1: Wow.
0: Yeah, you don't get extra money this month. Sorry.
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3: Northwoods communities are not all the same, but when it comes to July 4th, virtually all of them celebrate our Independence Day with parades, fireworks, and other festivities. We're highlighting many of those celebrations. For example, Phelps Chamber Director Laura Richard tells us what's happening there this weekend.
4: So this Saturday on the 4th, our festivities kick off at 3 p.m. with our street parade, a cornhole tournament, so kind of goes all day up until our headliner band goes 7 to 10, and then we end with fireworks at 10.
3: That's in Phelps. Dina Grabowski's with the Anago-Langlade County Chamber. She talks about what's happening in the city.
4: We will have our annual community 4th of July parade that will take place at 7 p.m. And then after that, if you stick around, there will be live music, beverages, and food trucks. The 4th of July fireworks.
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8: Heartland Weather.
9: Scattered strong to severe thunderstorms will be possible today. Storms may produce large hail, damaging winds, and an isolated tornado. High temperatures will reach for the mid-80s. Scattered strong to severe thunderstorms will continue tonight. Low temperatures will fall into the upper 60s. And partly cloudy Thursday with highs in the mid-80s. For Weather Watch 12, I'm meteorologist Devin Biggs on Mix 96.
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0: fun fact time here on this date, July 1st. Big day. Lots of birthdays, special events, new month. Which is zip code day, which we could have made a whole thing out of that, which...
1: I know.
0: But also, it's National Postage Stamp Day.
2: Yeah, which, well, if you don't have a zip code, you don't put a postage stamp on, your mail's not going to get there.
0: I couldn't begin to tell you what the price of stamps are these days.
2: Well, if you buy a forever stamp, you just forget. But, you don't, because you'll usually just buy the roll, and I don't know, I think that's 70 cents. I got to look that up. I'm not really sure.
0: Wow.
2: But did you know that the Postal Service in the U.S. began with the delivery of stampless letters? The recipient had to pay.
0: Yeah.
2: So it was like a COD kind of a
0: postage due is what it said. Yeah.
2: Wow. Mm-hmm. Luckily, not long after, systems and inventions started to streamline the process, made it a lot easier and cheaper to send mail. The United States government first issued adhesive postage stamps. Value was 5 cents, 10 cents on this date, July 1st, 1847. Before then, people who got mail had to pay for it.
0: Yeah.
2: In 1855, the use of stamps was then mandatory, and it would usually be a feature like the face of or a bust of a former American president, some historical significant statesman as well. But that all changed in 1890s when the post office realized that they could sell stamps as collectibles.
0: Mm-hmm.
2: Well, then people who...

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0: it. It affects not only the person who has it, but the families that surround them with support. Now, researchers have identified that a brain protein called ARC is a key player in the spread of toxic proteins in Alzheimer's disease. Now, instead of focusing solely on eliminating the proteins, there are new strategies now coming to life that may target how it's transmitted from the damaged neurons to the healthy ones. Hopefully, we can find a solution to this terrible, terrible disease and give people the peace of mind of knowing that there might be a cure out there.
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0: Scattered strong to severe thunderstorms will be possible today. Storms may produce large hail, damaging winds, and an isolated tornado. High temperatures will reach for the mid-80s. Scattered strong to severe thunderstorms will continue tonight. Low temperatures will fall into the upper 60s. And partly cloudy Thursday with highs in the mid-80s. For Weather Watch 12, I'm meteorologist Devin Biggs on Mix 96.
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0: Taylor Swift, man, she's going to be not a single girl anymore. Yes, her and Travis Kelce are planning to tie the knot over the weekend. And what we know so far is that Madison Square Garden will host two events. One taking place on Thursday for close friends and family. And then on Friday will be the wedding and cocktails where guests are advised to party until the wee hours of Saturday morning. It's going to be a celebration, man. And soon we will get those pictures. But until then, we have to just continue to guess that this is what's going to happen.
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9: Heartland Weather. Scattered strong to severe thunderstorms will be possible today. Storms may produce large hail, damaging winds, and an isolated tornado. High temperatures will reach for the mid-80s. Scattered strong to severe thunderstorms will continue tonight. Low temperatures will fall into the upper 60s. And partly cloudy Thursday with highs in the mid-80s. For Weather Watch 12, I'm meteorologist Devin Biggs on Mix 96.
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0: You know, AI can be pretty crazy, and Netflix has partnered with an AI voice generator called 11 Labs to recreate Gene Wilder's voice for its unscripted reality show called Wonka's The Golden Ticket. The show will premiere in September, featuring 12 winners of a Golden Ticket contest competing in challenges inspired by Willy Wonka and Roald Dahl's Charlie and the Charlie Factory. This is kind of cool, right? It's an AI-generated voice of Wilder, who died back in 2016, was developed with the cooperation of his estate. So he's gotten full permission to use this AI-generated voice. And yeah, September 23rd is when the show will all take place on Netflix.
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19: Heartland Weather.
20: Scattered strong to severe thunderstorms will be possible today. Storms may produce large hail, damaging winds, and an isolated tornado. High temperatures will reach for the mid-80s. Scattered strong to severe thunderstorms will continue tonight. Low temperatures will fall into the upper 60s. And partly cloudy Thursday with highs in the mid-80s. For Weather Watch 12 by meteorologist Devin Biggs on Mix 96.
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8: Heartland Weather. Scattered strong to severe thunderstorms will be possible today. Storms may produce large hail, damaging winds, and an isolated tornado. High temperatures will reach for the mid-80s. Scattered strong to severe thunderstorms will continue tonight. Low temperatures will fall into the upper 60s. And partly cloudy Thursday with highs in the mid-80s. For Weather Watch 12, I'm meteorologist Devin Biggs on Mix 96.
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10: Heartland weather. Scattered strong to severe thunderstorms will be possible today. Storms may produce large hail, damaging winds, and an isolated tornado. High temperatures will reach for the mid-80s. Scattered strong to severe thunderstorms will continue tonight. Low temperatures will fall into the upper 60s. And partly cloudy Thursday with highs in the mid-80s. For Weather Watch 12, I'm meteorologist Devin Biggs on Mix 96.

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0: We live and work here. Hallman Lindsay is the local favorite. Heartland
1: weather. Scattered strong to severe thunderstorms will be possible today. Storms may produce large hail, damaging winds, and an isolated tornado. High temperatures will reach for the mid-80s. Scattered strong to severe thunderstorms will continue tonight. Low temperatures will fall into the upper 60s. And partly cloudy Thursday with highs in the mid-80s. For Weather Watch 12, I'm meteorologist Devin Biggs on Mix 96.
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0: Harry Styles, as it was, it's Molly J. Well, filming for the pilot of the X-Files reboot has concluded. Yes, the reboot centers on two new FBI agents who take over a division focused on unexplained phenomena. We all fell in love with the X-Files in the late 90s, early 2000s, and now with the pilot completed, producers are hoping for a full series order on Hulu. Get excited for the reboot of X-Files coming to Hulu near you.
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13: Hi.

0: Scattered strong to severe thunderstorms will be possible today. Storms may produce large hail, damaging winds, and an isolated tornado. High temperatures will reach for the mid-80s. Scattered strong to severe thunderstorms will continue tonight. Low temperatures will fall into the upper 60s. And partly cloudy Thursday with highs in the mid-80s. For Weather Watch 12, I'm meteorologist Devin Biggs on Mix 96.
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0: Zara Larson, Midnight Sun. Today, we honor our U.S. Postal workers out there in honor of Postal Workers Day. You guys have a tough job. I'm always amazed at how the sorting process with all the packages that come into the postal office, that it gets to the right owners. You know what I mean? So thank you for all that you do, especially around the holidays when everybody's buying this, and that. It's not an easy job, and certainly the world would not run correctly if it weren't for you. So shout out to all the postal workers on this Postal Workers Day.
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6: Heartland weather. Scattered strong to severe thunderstorms will be possible.

0: possible today. Storms may produce large hail, damaging winds, and an isolated tornado. High temperatures will reach for the mid-80s. Scattered strong to severe thunderstorms will continue tonight. Low temperatures will fall into the upper 60s. And partly cloudy Thursday with highs in the mid-80s. For Weather Watch 12, I'm meteorologist Devin Biggs on Mix 96.
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7: Heartland weather. Scattered strong to severe thunderstorms will be possible today. Storms may produce large hail, damaging winds, and an isolated tornado. High temperatures will reach for the mid-80s. Scattered strong to severe thunderstorms will continue tonight. Low temperatures will fall into the upper 60s. And partly cloudy Thursday with highs in the mid-80s. For Weather Watch 12, I'm meteorologist Devin Biggs on Mix 96.
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6: Heartland weather.
7: Scattered strong to severe thunderstorms will be possible today. Storms may produce large hail, damaging winds, and an isolated tornado. High temperatures will reach for the mid-80s. Scattered strong to severe thunderstorms will continue tonight. Low temperatures will fall into the upper 60s. And partly cloudy Thursday with highs in the mid-80s. For Weather Watch 12, I'm meteorologist Devin Biggs on Mix 96.
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0: Harry Styles. Yeah, my name is Jay Michaels. Well, summer break can be stressful for parents trying to keep their kids entertained, the house in order, and save their own sanity. 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Also set up a DIY pool on the beach. 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
8: Heartland Weather.
9: A stationary boundary is providing chances for severe weather across central Wisconsin overnight tonight. The strongest storms look to stay south of Highway 8 and train over Marathon, Wood, Portage, and Adams County area. Severe risks include damaging winds and large hail with heavy downpours. Winds will be breezy tonight from the southwest as lows fall in the mid-60s. A cold front enters from the north tomorrow, keeping us dry with partly cloudy skies in the Northwoods with highs in the upper 80s. For Weather Watch 12, I'm meteorologist Chase Ropenack on Mix 96.
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It's Jay Michaels, and for Jeremy, I promised my boss that I would get 10 new people to follow me on Instagram today. 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

0: follow and say hey. I'm at jmichaels123, JAYMICHAELS 123. 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
9: Heartland Weather.
10: A stationary boundary is providing chances for severe weather across central Wisconsin overnight tonight. The strongest storms look to stay south of Highway 8 and train over Marathon, Wood, Portage, and Adams County area. Severe risks include damaging winds and large hail with heavy downpours. Winds will be breezy tonight from the southwest as lows fall in the mid-60s. A cold front enters from the north tomorrow, keeping us dry with partly cloudy skies in the Northwoods with highs in the upper 80s. For WeatherWatch 12, I'm meteorologist Chase Ropenack on Mix 96.

0: This Nancy Guthrie case keeps getting crazier and crazier now. TMZ reported that experts are saying that a lot of the ransom notes that came in were fake and not accurate, which makes me wonder how much the police actually know. I mean, I'm sure there's a lot they know that they're not telling us, but if they're saying that those ransom notes were fake, does that mean they already have a suspect that they pretty much, you know, are trying to like build a case against, and there's no way that person would have wrote these notes or what?
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5: Heartland weather.
6: The stationary boundary is providing chances for severe weather across central Wisconsin overnight tonight. The strongest storms look to stay south of Highway 8 and train over Marathon, Wood, Portage, and Adams County area. Severe risks include damaging winds and large hail with heavy downpours. Winds will be breezy tonight from the southwest as lows fall in the mid-60s. A cold front enters from the north tomorrow, keeping us dry with partly cloudy skies on the northwoods with highs in the upper 80s. For WeatherWatch 12, I'm meteorologist Chase Ropenack on Mix 96.
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2: Heartland Weather. The stationary boundary is providing chances for severe weather across central Wisconsin overnight tonight. The strongest storms look to stay south of Highway 8 and train over Marathon, Wood, Portage, and Adams County area. Severe risks include damaging winds and large hail with heavy downpours. Winds will be breezy tonight from the southwest as lows fall in the mid-60s. A cold front enters from the north tomorrow, keeping us dry with partly cloudy skies in the northwoods with highs in the upper 80s. For Weather Watch 12, I'm meteorologist Chase Ropenack on Mix 96.
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7: Heartland Weather. The stationary boundary is providing chances for severe weather across central Wisconsin overnight tonight. The strongest storms look to stay south of Highway 8 and train over Marathon, Wood, Portage, and Adams County area. Severe risks include damaging winds and large hail with heavy downpours. Winds will be breezy tonight from the southwest as lows fall in the mid-60s. A cold front enters from the north tomorrow, keeping us dry with partly cloudy skies on the northwoods with highs in the upper 80s. For WeatherWatch 12, I'm meteorologist Chase Ropenack on Mix 96.
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1: Benson Boone, and I'm Jay Michaels. 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
5: Heartland Weather.
6: A stationary boundary is providing chances for severe weather across central Wisconsin overnight tonight. The strongest storms look to stay south of Highway 8 and train over Marathon, Wood, Portage, and Adams County area. Severe risks include damaging winds and large hail with heavy downpours. Winds will be breezy tonight from the southwest as lows fall in the mid-60s. A cold front enters from the north tomorrow, keeping us dry with partly cloudy skies in the Northwoods with highs in the upper 80s. For Weather Watch 12, I'm meteorologist Chase Ropenack on Mix 96.
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1: Madonna and Sabrina Carpenter. I did not have this on my 2026 bingo card, but I'm glad that they've become BFFs. Like, this is what the world needed, right? A Madonna-Sabrina collab? Bring it on. Coming up, more great sounds for you. We are bringing on more of your favorites as we continue with the best playlist for your Wednesday. Hang tight. More coming up next.
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6: Heartland Weather.
7: A stationary boundary is providing chances for severe weather across central Wisconsin overnight tonight. The strongest storms look to stay south of Highway 8 and train over Marathon, Wood, Portage, and Adams County area. Severe risks include damaging winds and large hail with heavy downpours. Winds will be breezy tonight from the southwest as lows fall in the mid-60s. A cold front enters from the north tomorrow, keeping us dry with partly cloudy skies in the Northwoods with highs in the upper 80s. For Weather Watch 12, I'm meteorologist Chase Ropenack on Mix 96.
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0: Sienna Spyro, before that, the mother of monsters, a little Lady Gaga going old school with Just Dance right here, where we're dancing right towards that holiday weekend. We'll be there soon, soon enough. In the meantime, more great sounds for your Wednesday coming your way next.
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6: Heartland Weather. A stationary boundary is providing chances for severe weather across central Wisconsin overnight tonight. The strongest storms look to stay south of Highway 8 and train over Marathon, Wood, Portage, and Adams County area. Severe risks include damaging winds and large hail with heavy downpours. Winds will be breezy tonight from the southwest as lows fall in the mid-60s. A cold front enters from the north tomorrow, keeping us dry with partly cloudy skies in the Northwoods with highs in the upper 80s. For WeatherWatch 12, I'm meteorologist Chase Ropenack on Mix 96.
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